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0: Responding. And the alarm company gave this address as it being in Chester. However, I have a valid address and the correct cross street for the town of Rockingham.
1: What do you have for a cross street, just for reference?
0: The alarm company gave Fisher Hill Road, which I do see it down the road, and this is also off of Upper Martinsville Road.
1: Appreciate it. Engine 2 eyes up.
0: That's the message. 2009.

0: barely fire. Still alarm tree or wire down. 1702, Lake Maury Road in Fairley. Tree down unknown. Wires involved. Barely fire. Still alarm tree or wire down. 1702, Lake Maury Road in Fairley. Tree down unknown. Wires involved. Timeout 2010.
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2: 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We did get another call about this from the actual resident at the address. He said that there's no sparking, smoking, or arcing. Tree is on the lines and also in the lake.
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0: friendly fire. Still alarm trio wire down. 1702, Lake Moore eroded fairly. Tree down wires involve no smoking or sparking. Fairly fire. Still alarm trio wire down. 1702, Lake Moore eroded fairly. Tree down wires involve no smoking or sparking. Timeout 2020.
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0: 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Lake Moria Road is closed. People have command.
1: On scene, people command. Tree across the line, road closed. 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
0: Can you get a hold of our highway department with a loader or something? What's this, Scott?

404-400, show me off on scene. I have a Vermont 20, when you're ready. King William Zebra 364, KWZ 364, should be a white Toyota.

Rescue in K7, transporting one to BMH, 2035.

Spartan, man. Spartan, command is terminated. 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

to dispatch to Killington first response. The tone respond to the Gifford Woods State Forest Park. It's going to be site number 15. It's going to be for a 40-year-old female with abdominal pain.

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68 on to Springfield. You can disregard the fire call. A2 will be on responding to 57 Summer Street for a medical emergency. We'll need 2 for station coverage. Repeating the Tosh Springfield, A2 will be on and responding 57 Summer Street for a medical emergency. We'll need 2 for coverage, 2049.

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0: 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Clear returning. We'll be in coverage.
1: 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You'll be clear. And my coverage 2054.

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may dispatch clarity to fire. Respond with regional police to the area of 2210 Vermont Route 70 Central for a motorcycle first gear. Two patients, sounds like possible minor injuries.

0: 604 Rockingham, respond to Interstate 91 northbound, the area of mile marker 38 for possible vehicle fire. Repeating 4 Rockingham, respond to Interstate 91 northbound, the area of mile marker 38 for possible tractor trailer cargo unit on fire. Operate on patch 1, 2111, stay safe on time. Multiple units calling. 52, engine 2.
1: We are in the area of the 91 northbound off on ramp. We'll be responding.
0: 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I have you responding. However, the beginning of your message is very broken.

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1: 2 Lincoln 2.
0: We're going to be off with a DT unit. It's going to be 37 over 2 northbound. Nothing showing at this time. We're going to be investigating.
1: I'm seeing with the TT mile marker 37.2 northbound. You have nothing showing. And I just want to confirm this is in Rockingham, correct?
0: Affirmative. This is in Rockingham, yeah.
1: Received. 2115.

0: 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Proceed if you're arriving, 2160.
1: We spoke to the driver of that truck. That's not going to be it. We're going to be continuing northbound to try to find the other one.
2: Come in. Spoke with the driver. We'll be checking for a different tractor trailer unit, 2117.
3: Highway Department will be there in about a half an hour, 2117.

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1: 5252.
2: 5252.
0: We've checked all the way northbound to the Springfield line on 91. We haven't found anything. Two trucks, but neither were on fire. We're going to be returning.
2: 5252, you've checked all 91 northbound to Springfield. You have nothing found. You're returning. 2121.

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1: In the area of 233 Route 12A for a 13-year-old male e-bike accident with facial and possible leg injuries. Nearest Cross Street, Malcolm Drive. Units operate on Talk 1 on arrival. KCF 415, 2132.
2: Clear 2132.

Tucson is a retone for Surrey Fire. Motor vehicle accident response in the area of 233 Route 12A. 13-year-old male, e-bike accident with facial and possible leg injuries. Repeating, the tone is a retone for Surrey. Motor vehicle accident response in the area of 233 Route 12A. 13-year-old male, e-bike accident with facial and possible leg injuries. Nearest cross street, Malcolm Road. Units up right on tap 1 on arrival. CCF 415-2136.

Lantern 1's responding, 2138. 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

Number for a random rescue, Jaffer Ambulance, response number 706 Old New Ipswich Road. Charlie will have a call, 80-year-old female fallen with a back injury. Preparing for a random rescue, Jaffer Ambulance, response number 706 Old New Ipswich Road. Charlie will have a call, 80-year-old female fallen with a back injury. Operate on 752. 2147, 8 5.

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0: Okay,
1: we got a control. 8-4, transporting 1. Do we have any state police or anybody on the way?
0: I copy your under control. Okay, Tisha will be transported. The rest of your audio is very low.
1: Just inquiring if we had state police or any police in the location or not.
0: They were going to let the trooper know. They can check if they are going. Do you need them?
1: All set with that, we just wanted to make sure before we took off, before they got here.
0: This is Will Pastor.

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0: Pretty fast, fairly late morning, road 10.
1: Fairly late morning, road 10.
0: The highway crew is on scene, so is in Green Mountain. They're going to be a while. We put up barricades close down the road. We're going to be clearing the scene. Everything north of 1702 will be closed for another few hours.
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16A2, 16A2,

Officer, Jennifer Valley Ambulance, respond in Wilmington, number 237 Haystack Road. 59-year-old male fallen into a fire pit, has arm burned. Paying for Jennifer Valley Ambulance, respond to number 237 Haystack Road in Wilmington. 59-year-old male fallen into a fire pit, has burns on his arm. Operate on 7th State, Custard is Radio Road, 2258, picked up on 5th.

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Echo up call, 88-year-old female, not conscious, not breathing, CPR being conducted. Repeating, Thomas up for Eastdale Rescue. Rescue Inc. 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Echo level call, 88-year-old female, not conscious, not breathing. Operator on TAC 1, near the front. Here's the Bravo Road.

Alpha for Bennington, rescue and from ambulance, response number 8, State Route 202. Sorry, we'll call 65-year-old female fallen with low blood pressure. Repeating for Bennington, rescue and from ambulance, response number 8, State Route 202. Charlie level call, 65-year-old female fallen with low blood pressure, upper down 752, 17 minutes, CCFR 5.

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Charlie level call, 65-year-old female fallen with low blood pressure. Operate on subside 2 clusters, Bennington Road. 18 minutes, KCFR 5. Rescue AK1. Rescue AK1 responding. 18 minutes.

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Life point call confirmed, 76-year-old female ill, sustained cardiac injury. 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Life point call confirmed, 76-year-old female ill, sustained with a cardiac history. 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

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Rescue 1 on scene, you're 19 minutes into the call.

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Additional manpower. Respond at 25 Pierce Road. 88-year-old South, beyond progress. Ambulance is on scene. The Recon 4, Hinsdale. Additional manpower response, 25 Pierce Road. 88-year-old female, beyond progress. Ambulance is on scene. Shift 15, 38 minutes.

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Southwest Westmoreland, response number 67, Route 63, report of a power line on fire. 384 Westmoreland, respond to the area of 67, Route 63, report of a power line down in the area. Operator on tack number 4, Crossroads Depot Road, 112, KCFR 5.

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0: Tell us your practical fire. Respond to Buffalo Ambulance, 31 Davis Road in Cavendish. 67-year-old female, left assist, still out of bed, no injuries. Again, tell us for practical fire. Respond to Buffalo Ambulance, 31 Davis Road in Cavendish. 67-year-old female, still out of bed, no injuries. Time return, 521.
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1: Kitty Car 1.
2: I'm on scene establishing command. If you have BSP response, dude, one of my firefighters just went in and got bit.
0: Copy, C4 is on scene establishing command that he broke off.
2: I'm on scene establishing command. We'll be paging. One of my firefighters just got bit by their dog. Do you have BSP response as well?
0: Before you're on scene, staging at 528.

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1: Hartford's on to 1.
0: Engine 1 will be arriving on scene.
1: Engine 1 arriving on scene, 529.
0: Per C4, the dog has been secured within the residence and you can cancel the response from VSP.
1: Received, dog secure, cancel, response from state police. I never copied that on the radio. Did he call state police directly?
0: In negative, his radio may have cut out. He was reporting to you that one of our responders has been bitten by the dog from the residence. The dog has been secure, and we are safe on scene now.
1: Received. Thanks for letting me know now. Do you want me to start a separate animal bite card, and do you need police to document this bite?
0: Yes, if you could do that, please, that would be great.
1: I'll call state police.

0: So dispatch, A3. A3. A3 is on scene.
1: Be advised, I called state police about the dog bite. They said they do not do anything with dogs. Cavendish doesn't have animal control, and they will need to reach out to their health officer.
0: All right, copy that. We'll take care of that when we get back to the firehouse. Thank you.

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1: That's affirmative.
0: Thank you.

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0: 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Transporting one to Springfield Hospital.
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1: Roger, 1.
0: Engine 1 is back, ordered.
1: Car is 559.
0: Close out that second call as well for the animal bite, and we will be addressing that with the health officer.
1: Closing that one as well, 559.

Jaffrey. Respond in the air is 227 Mountain Road. 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We're vehicle accident, Carver Steers. 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That's for Jaffrey. Respond in the air is 227 Mountain Road. 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

President of Panama, ambulance, respond to 81 Monadnock Lane, Delta level call, 23-year-old female, altered mental status, vision problems. 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

for the Peterborough ambulance, respond to 81. That's 81 Fanatic Plane. 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It's up right on your local, 640 KJ 45.

0: 2481. 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

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Let's respond to 20 Woodland Heights. 57-year-old male, difficulty breathing and sweating. Call out 102. That's for the Peterborough ambulance, 20 Woodland Heights. Call out 102. 67-year-old male, difficulty breathing and sweating. Just crossing McDowell Road, right on your local 735 CCF 05.

Peterborough ambulance, respond to 20 Woodland Heights. Apartment 102, 67-year-old male, typical degree of sleep sweating. Cross Street, McDowell Road, right on your local, 732, DCF 415.

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Number 99 Cedar Road, Wayland. Building 1, door A19, alpha level, 25-year-old, female. Looks like she's going to pass out. For Golden Cross Division 1. Spawn in Charlestown. Number 99 Cedar Road. 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Operator, you're local.

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0: for rescuing Division 1, respond to Hinsdale. Number 160, meeting House Road, Alpha Level, 68-year-old female fallen off the lift, sir. For rescuing Division 1, respond to Hinsdale. Number 160, meeting House Road, Alpha Level, 68-year-old female fallen. Operator near local, 763, 861.
1: Golden Cross 8-4, KTF 415, Golden Cross 8-4.
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Here's Cross Street, West Street, 802, 54 South.

Minnesota for the Antrim ambulance. Respond to 89 Main Street. Apartment 7, sorry, level call, 68-year-old male, possible stroke. Here's Cross Street is West Street. If you're 415, you know.

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There's a situation on scene with extrication. 812, 5845.

0: 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LaCrosse Seaport, clear of 815. 815.
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1: This is the ambulance, answering fire units, clear. 840.

610 in Chester County, ambulance to respond number 78, Woodland Heights Drive. Charlie level 61-year-old female not alert. Diabetic emergency. For 610 rescue, Chester County, ambulance to respond number 78, Woodland Heights Drive. Charlie level 61-year-old female not alert. Diabetic emergency. Cross Street's going to be Flat Mill Road. Operator on 752. 822. 824.

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0: 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I think a PD left with the ambulance. 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
1: Hanover North, fire department, copy, correct?

Mark Whiting Emirates, two different Valley ambulance, to respond number 75, Metcalf Lane. 75-year-old male fallen. Experiencing dizziness and vomiting. For Halifax, Whiting Emirates, two different Valley ambulance, to respond number 75, Metcalf Lane. 75-year-old male fallen. Experiencing dizziness and vomiting. Cross Street's going to be Green River Road.

0: Charlie Hotel, District Swansea Rescue, Cheshire County Ambulance, respond to 3 Wooddale Avenue. Charlie, level 77-year-old female, abdominal pain with a cardiac history. That's for the Swansea Rescue, Cheshire County Ambulance, respond to 3 Wooddale Avenue. Charlie, level 77-year-old female, abdominal pain with a cardiac history. Yes, cross street's going to be Holbrook Avenue, right on 752-831 KCF-015.
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1: 91 engine 3 is responding.

Stone 4, Whitingham Rescue, respond in Halifax. Number 75, Metcalf Lane. 5-year-old male fallen, experiencing dizziness and vomiting. 3-Stone 4, Whitingham Rescue, to respond in Halifax. Number 75, Metcalf Lane. 75-year-old male fallen, experiencing dizziness and vomiting. 835, 831.

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0: On scene, 2.5-story multifamily apartment building. Nothing showing from two sides. Does not appear the alarm is sounding. We are investigating C511 River Street, command.
2: Donna City, Jeffrey, ambulance respond to 30, that's 30 Highland Ave. We can be on scene, subject needing a lift assist. Transporting Jeffrey, ambulance respond to 30 Highland Ave. PD on scene, subject needing a lift assist. Unit off-ramp 752 KTF 45 840.

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1: Command, go ahead.
0: How did this call come in? Yeah, 316A2. Just clarifying, it is 384 River Street, Young's apartment. That's correct. There is no alarm sounding here. Speaking with tenants, they have not heard an alarm here. The panel is in trouble, but no active building alarm at this time.
1: Man, I copy. There is no alarm sounding. Tenants have not heard an alarm. There is no active alarm sounding, 845.

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Martindale 415, 91 engine 3. 91 engine 3 is off on scene. Have you heard from Deerfield Valley Ambulance or YAM? And can you send me a medic out of Rattle Row? Medical emergency here. 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
1: 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Here's Cross Street, Center Street, radon 752, 848 KCF 015.
2: Still alarm. 19, Maple Laser Line. 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Timeout 0849.
1: 16-1,
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0: 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They're going to be reaching out to the fire alarm company to solve the trouble issue with the panel and find out how we received a call on it. Command terminated, engine 3 returning.
1: Command, I copy. 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They'll be reaching out to the fire alarm company. 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

0: 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Simple Energy is en route. 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

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Unknown location on Canal Street for brush fire, open area. 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Respond to Canal Street. Unknown location on Canal Street for a brush fire with smoke in the area. It's covered on tap 1, 94 KCF Boulevard.

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1: Male is in severe distress. An ice auger fell on his leg. Significant bleeding. 10-29.

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Hornet Rescue Squad, Lebanon Ambulance, Medical Call, 58, High Street in Plainfield, Sammons, Deborah, 53-year-old female seizure history of brain tumor. 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

0: Guilford Rescue, rescuing Division 1, respond to 137 Carriage Road for a female fallen. That's for Guilford Rescue, rescuing Division 1, to 137 Carriage Road for a female fallen. And that's 1038 KGF 015.
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William, it's William Troy, ambulance, Fisher County, for a medic. Respond to 92 South Street. Echo level, 63-year-old male, CPR progress. That's for the Fitz William Troy Ambulance, Troy Rescue, Fitz William. Respond to Fisher County Ambulance, paramedic. Respond to number 92 South Street. Echo level, 63-year-old male, not conscious, ineffective breathing, CPR progress. Recovery on 752, 1101, QCF 415. Rescuing K7.

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Difficulty breathing. 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Difficulty breathing. Timeout 1104.

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No response from Fitzwilliam Fire. Can you get up? Be off at 1 hotel.

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4 North Walpole. Leader responding, this is Smart Ride lifting 11 West Street. That's for North Walpole. Leader responding, this is Smart Ride lifting 11 West Street. 1110 KCFO. 143, Lake Morien, 57-year-old male back pain. 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
1: Five, you're on scene 11, 14.

Marlboro, Vermont, West Wing, Division 1. Respond to 3328 North Pond Road. 58-year-old female, she's wheelchair bound. Hit this location. For Marlboro, Vermont Rescue, Golden Cross, Correction West Wing, Division 1. 3328 North Pond Road. 58-year-old female in a wheelchair with a hip dislocation. On the 17th, PCF 05.

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0: 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We're in quarters.
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1: I just took a 911 call for 5 Stanley Road. The caller is reporting that the tree is on fire and that there may be power lines involved.
0: Receive, we'll be in route momentarily.

0: Which hydrant are you at?
1: We're at Barry's right now. If you want to first respond to that, make sense.
0: Yeah, we'll first respond with the ambulance.

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0: We're going to respond to the Stanley Road call while the engine breaks down from their dry hydrant.
1: Received. A3, you'll be responding. 1202.
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0: We're almost on scene. Over here in the PD, this may be the LP tank burn. If you want to hold where you're at for a minute, I'll let you know.
1: We're back to the fire station.
0: Reach you. You can just wait for traffic if you want.
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1: Ambulance
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1: A3.
0: We're in the area. Who was the caller and what apartment are they at?
1: They advise that they don't live in the area. I believe it may have been a passerby.
0: Received. We're in the area.
1: Received. I did advise them of the controlled burn, but they stated that they were looking at a tree on fire near 5 Stanley Road.
0: Received.

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0: Original call, as the chief said, is unfounded. We're going to be out with the gas company for a little bit doing training.
1: A3, I copy. 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You'll be out meeting with the gas company doing training. 1209.

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0: 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A3 is clear, returning.
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104 Whitingham Rescue, Deerfield Valley Ambulance. Respond to 104 Chase Hill Road, 960 male fallen. That's for Whitingham Rescue, Deerfield Valley Ambulance, 104 Chase Hill Road, 960 male fallen. Yes, Cross Street, Faulkner Road, 1223 KCF 115.

15.4. Car versus deer. With airbag deployment, the vehicle is smoking. For Somerset, rescuing Division 1. Respond to Interstate 91 northbound. Near mile marker 15.4.

for Pudney, respond to I-91 northbound near mile marker 21.2 for a motor vehicle accident car versus deer. That's for Pudney. And rescue mission 1, respond to I-91 northbound near mile marker 21.2 motor vehicle accident car versus deer. It's operating on tech number 5, 1229, 5.

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0: ambulance. We'll be clear returning patient refusal.
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2: Get there 4 and 5 units responding in Summerson, update from PXP. Pool is now on fire. That's units responding in Summerson, update from DSP, vehicle still on fire. Get there 4 and 5, closer. C-538, RQ1 responding. 1231.

0: Ranger respond into Summerson, I-91 northbound, via mile marker 16.4. Right, Tarbert is here with a vehicle fire. That's for Brattleboro. Turn engine to respond. I-91 northbound, 15.4. Sir, Carver's is here. And that's on the vehicle fire. Units operating on Jack 2. 1235, it's your 4 and 5.
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Traffic is not possible, but yeah. 91.

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southbound from 16.2. 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

Southern Federation Rescue, Jaffa Ambulance, respond to 238 North Street. Delta over call, 78-year-old female, difficulty breathing. That's for the Ridge Rescue, Jaffa Ambulance, respond to 238 North Street. Delta over call, 78-year-old female, difficulty breathing, with pain from a previous fall. It's up right on your local 1253, case 4 and 5.

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10-4. 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I'm not certain if it's new or if it's old.

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0: 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This is a cancellation tone for response to the rolled over motor vehicle near the high school. It's an old CT unit that had happened earlier.
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0: I'll be out at number 28. It's going to be Maryland. It's a paper plate, Tom 338. 29092, and the mail's in it.

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1: 10-4, sorry.

Walpole Rescue, Golden Cross Division 2. 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That's for the North Walpole Rescue, Golden Cross Division 2, 11 West Street. 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And operate on Tap 1, 33, 55.

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1: 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We're at the fuel pumps in North Springfield.

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1: A2.
0: Take a call direct for a medical emergency right in front of the movie theater. We'll be responding. We have one in-house for coverage. Use A3 for the rest of coverage. A2 from A3. Go ahead. Just turn on Gidding Street. What was your guys' call for? Direct phone call to the FD. I believe somebody fell in front of the movie theater. We're in the middle of town right now.
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That's 4 North, switch motor vehicle accident response, the area of 1381 Turnpike Road for a motorcycle versus deer. The nearest cross street will be the area of Timbertop Road. 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

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Right now. Front on track 1, 13th of the street.

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1: Answering Northwest Highway.
0: I'm on scene. I'll be waiting on a fire arrival.
1: Northwest Highway, you're on scene confirming a motorcycle accident, waiting arrival of the fire department, 1354.
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0: I'll be off on scene. I have a motorcycle down in the roadway. Motorcycle is up and walking around. SBAS is on scene. 124 will be shut down for one lane.
1: Hey, 22C1, you're on scene. EMS is on scene as well. 124 is down one.

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Code Switch Command, out of control on scene one, the rest of the city with traffic. 1402, 22 Rescue, what do you have that?

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0: Nottingham Refuge, Dix Valley Ambulance, Surrey Fauna, 104, James Hill Road. 97-year-old male, back pain from a previous fall. Or Whiteingham Rescue, Dipper Valley Ambulance, to respond to 104, James Hill Road. 97-year-old male, back pain from a previous fall. Operate on 768-1412. 8-4, test number 6, command, go ahead.
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0: 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We'll be clear returning to Florida.
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2: 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You are near Haywood. 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

0: Negative for Swansea. Swansea, we're at rescue. Chester County Ambulance responding to Dunkin' Donuts parking lot, 47 Manhattan Highway. For a vehicle accident, one female subject needing evaluation. That's for Swansea. Chester County Ambulance responding to Dunkin' Donuts parking lot, 47 Manhattan Highway. Motor vehicle accident was a hit and run. One female subject needing evaluation. Here's Cross Street, Parker Street, 1438, Pacific 415.
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KF-15 on with a test for the Guilford monitors. Receiving was a test of the Guilford monitors off simulcast. KF-15-1440. KF-15 on with a test for the Guilford monitors. Receiving was a test for the Guilford monitors off CAT-10, KF-15, 1445. KF-15 on with a test of the Guilford monitors. This was a test of the Guilford monitors off Ames, KCF-15, 1445.

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27CQ. Just want to confirm. You're under control on scene. I know the ambulance already returned. Do you want to return the engine as well? KC 415, 27 engine 1. 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

dispatch a Wallingford fire. Respond in the area of 846 Vermont Route 140 west in Wallingford for a tree down with wires blocking the roadway.

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0: On scene, we do have a host station cable. It came loose from my pole. It is low across on that. Pole number is going to be 4/114. And we'll be out investigating.
1: Engine 3, copy. You're on scene. There's a communication cable that came loose. You'll be out investigating 1456.
2: Golden Cross 85.
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1: What's that? Oh, fiber optic. Reach out to them. Definitely not power. I would start with detail. The company representative come out. Looks like it may have come on hook from the pole at one end.
2: Richard, I will reach out to you detail.
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1: Sample, 3 miles past aware, and they're getting a crew heading that way.

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1: 27 C2, you're responding 1503.

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1: Go ahead.
0: ESOL has been contacted. They're getting a crew together.
2: Ready. 27 US. Your response. Go back.
1: Received. It is very clearly communications. We're going to mark it with caution tape just because it is near a driveway. 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And we should be clear shortly.
0: Received. Command, you're going to mark the wire with caution tape.

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Canaan ambulance, Canaan fire, medical call, echo level 161, Fallen Sea Road in Canaan, 64-year-old male COPD and ineffective breathing. 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

0: 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Respond to 14 Britton Road, Bravo level 85-year-old male fallen. That's the Unity Rescue, Golden Cross Division 1, 14 Britton Road, Bravo level 85-year-old male fallen. Cross Street, County Farm Road, KCF 415, 1516.
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Yes, that's good. 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

0: 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Responding to Air 23 Mary Drive. Possible illegal burn. Smoke in the area. That's for Vernon. Responding to Air 23. That's 23 Mary Drive. Possible illegal burn. 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

0: 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You can show us on and responding to Grafton.
1: Ambulance 2, you're on responding to Grafton, 1600. 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

Clark for the Fitzwilliam Troy ambulance. Respond to 84 Route 119 West. 96-year-old female fallen in the kitchen, maybe a leg assist. For Fitzwilliam Troy ambulance, respond to 84 Route 119 West. 96-year-old female fallen in the kitchen, off the left. Here's cross street, Templeton Turnpike. Respond 752-1616, TCF 015.

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0: The Jeffrey Lynch Memorial Ambulance regrets to announce the passing of active EMT Christine Bergeron. Calling hours will be held Saturday, June 27th from 1400 to 1600 hours at the Kenoyer Funeral Home located at 33 River Street in Jaffrey. Repeating, the Jaffrey Lynch Memorial Ambulance regrets to announce the passing of active EMT Christine Bergeron. Calling hours will be held Saturday, June 27th from 1400 to 1600 hours at the Kenoyer Funeral Home located at 33 River Street in Jaffrey. 1845.
1: Brush clouds been extinguished. All burning units clear returning 1630.

for the Fitz William Troy ambulance, a second call. Also for Fitz William and Troy fire. 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Charlie Level, 52-year-old male, double vision, facial paralysis with a stroke history. That's the Fitz William Troy ambulance, second call. Troy fire, Fitz William fire. 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Charlie Level, 62-year-old male with double vision and facial paralysis. 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

0: 23, Cornish fire. Still alarm. 732, New Hampshire Route 12 A in Cornish. Cornish winds at Covered Ridge. Ridge is smoking. Windsor engine 23, Cornish fire. Still alarm. 732, New Hampshire Route 12 A in Cornish. Cornish winds at Covered Ridge. Ridge is smoking. Timeout 1638.
1: Through that bridge, there was a car doing a burnout in the middle of the bridge. It's gone north on 12A.
2: Message received, you're advising it was a car doing a burnout on the bridge, 1639.

0: Windsor and Windsor Fire Department responding mutually to Cornish. It's going to be the Windsor Cornish covered bridge for a report that the bridge is smoking. Intonus for Windsor Fire responding to the Windsor Cornish covered bridge mutually with an engine. A report of smoke investigation. Bridge is smoking. Time out is 16:40.
1: Returning.
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0: 23, Cornish fire. Still alarm. 732, New Hampshire Route 12, day in Cornish. Cornish Windsor Covered Bridge. Cancellation tone. Windsor engine 23, Cornish fire. Still alarm. 732, New Hampshire Route 12, day in Cornish. Cornish Windsor Covered Bridge. Cancellation tone. Timeout 1641.
1: Hartford, Windsor MO5.
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1 for Putney Rescue, Rescue 8, Division 1. Respond to 23 East Town Farm Road, EPSB, mail with busyness. That's for the Putney Rescue, Rescue 8, Division 1, to 23 East Town Farm Road, EPSB, a mail with busyness. Crossing Bellows Falls Road, 1644 KCFO 15.

Donuts 4, Westminster, pre-spawn to 91 Terrell Road. Automatic fire alarm showing the Butler Cottage. That's from Westminster to 91 Terrell Road. Automatic fire alarm showing the Butler Cottage. Near Strawsheets Mail Road, 1648 KCF 015.

0: this is Chester Ambulance responding with PD 708 Flamstead Road, Chester. We heard a female called 911 stating she wanted stitches from an ambulance. She wanted the ambulance to do it at the residence. She did not want transport to find an ambulance. Sounds like stitches as a result of barbed wire, unknown wear on the body, how old, and any other details. PD on scene requesting an ambulance. Repeating for Chester Ambulance, responding with PD 708 Flamstead Road in Chester. Sending her email that called 911 stating she wanted stitches, wanted the ambulance to do them at the residence, and did not want transport and declined an ambulance. PD's now on scene requesting an ambulance. She had mentioned barbed wire. Unknown where on the body, how old, or any other details. Hematone, 1650.
1: Squad 1's on 1650.

0: 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You can cancel response to 708 Flamstead Road. Time of the cancellation time 1653.
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0: Roger, 4 Marlowe ambulance, 1 to rest. You responded to Charlie Roger, 93 Charlie Roger Road. 9-year-old female involved in an accident. C-spine, correction, C-spine precautions in place. Repeating, Tony, it's 4, left to rescue, Marlowe ambulance. Respond to 93 Charlie Roger Road, Charlie Roger. Before a 9-year-old female involved in an accident, C-spine precautions in place. It's operate on TAC 1, 1733.
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0: 15-21A1. Your patient is going to be Route 10 and Cottage Road in Marlow. They left Jolly Roger. Okay, did you copy my message to the ambulance?
1: Officer Tractor now has it towards Marlow.
0: If you could, Route 10 and Cottage Road. You have the update,
2: 1741.
3: 521A1. Message appear. We will be covering it down from there.
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Stephen Valley Ambulance, response number 3005, Higley Hill Road. 80-year-old male welfare check. Repeated for Marlboro Vermont Rescue. Stephen Valley Ambulance, response number 3005, Higley Hill Road. 80-year-old male for welfare check. Operate on 768, 1742, KTFR 5.

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0: 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A3 is en route to the car crash at Route 10 in Baltimore Road. A2 is on the air to Jonathan for the bicycle crash. We'll need one for coverage.
1: A3, you're responding to Route 10 in Baltimore Road for the motor vehicle crash. A2 is responding to the Plaza 1747.

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0: 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The caller followed the vehicle away and the vehicle is now heading towards Claremont.
1: Copy. Did they get a plate or anything like that?
0: There's going to be a Tennessee plate on a silver Mitsubishi SUV. The guy advised he is selling books and the police are aware.
1: You're pretty full of static. Can you just give me a 10-9 with that information?
0: Springfield Dispatch A3.
2: Go ahead.
0: Can I have you divert to 12 Chester Road? It's going to be for a 96-year-old female, fallen on the porch, unknown for how long. Reporting no injuries, is recovering from two broken hips.
2: Appreciate. Just going to check in with A2 real quick, and we'll have the crew respond there momentarily.
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3: 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Could be potentially a sign-off for...
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1: 10-3. 88 just called back, advising he's with the mail at the end of Morse Hill. Sounds like a miscommunication, but would still like you to continue.
2: Copy. So he and that silver vehicle are currently at the end of Morse Hill, so his driveway.
1: Affirmative.
2: Copy. Turning on to Morningside now. I'll be there shortly.
1: 10-5, and I spoke with Claremont. They are aware of someone that is selling books in the area. Name does start with a T. They were going to try and find out a few more information.
2: Perfect. Thank you.

County dispatch to Ira Fire. Respond to 202 Scott Jordan, Ira, for a CO alarm sounding. No illness. Time of your home.

Bradford Squad, Upper Valley Ambulance, Medical Call, 210, Plateau Acres in Bradford, Margaret Pratt Community, 76-year-old female fail safe first down embankment is on flood thinners. Bradford Squad, Upper Valley Ambulance, Medical Call, 210, Plateau Acres in Bradford, Margaret Pratt Community, 76-year-old female fail safe first down embankment is on flood thinners. Timeout 18-0-0.

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Other unit calling 415.

0: request for Deerfield Valley Ambulance, responding Wilmington, 11 Pinson Drive. Male subject in the 60s, possible untimely. Repeating tonus for Deerfield Valley Ambulance, responding Wilmington, 11 Pinson Drive. Male subject in the 60s, possible untimely. Stop right on 768, nearest cross between the school Heights Road.
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1: 3.
2: There's an update. This is transition from a sign off to a transport. We're going to be tied up.
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dispatched to Killington First Response. 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Time to your son, 1829.

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1: Badge from Springfield 83. 83. 41. 83, you're transporting 1835.
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0: Thomas for Chopper, ambulance on 18 Gilmore Pond Road, apartment 12, Delta Mobile call. 83-year-old female fallen with a hip injury. Has been down since 09 this morning. Not alert and confused. Repeating, tone is 4, Chopper, ambulance on 18 Gilmore Pond Road, apartment 212. Delta Mobile call. 83-year-old female fallen with hip pain. Subject has been down since approximately 09 this morning. Not alert and confused. Suffered on 752, 1838.
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Over Dublin, respond to the area of 101 and McVeigh Road, just west of McVeigh Road. A single car into a guardrail, unknown injury. Repeating for Dublin. Respond to Route 101, just west of McVeigh Road. A single car into a guardrail, unknown injury. Upper down, Tac 1, 1846, KCFR 5.

Southern 4 Cedarbury ambulance found in Dublin, area of Route 101, west of McVeigh Road. The single car is from Gardvale. Heading for Peterborough ambulance responding Dublin to Route 101, just west of McVeigh Road, for a single car into a guardrail. Up around Attack 1, 1847, KCFR 5.

0: 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There's a single sergeant to guardrail. 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

Oscar Nelson, respond to number 7, Newbanusett Road, possible CO alarm sounding. Repeating for Nelson, respond to number 7, Newbanusett Road, possible CO alarm sounding. Operate on tax number 2, 1850, 8745.

0: Staff we left you. 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Assist the ambulance on scene with lifting. Repeating Sonus for Jaffrey Rescue, respond to 18 Gilmore Pond Road, apartment 212. Assist the ambulance on scene with lifting. Suffer on 752 18
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0: Cognitus, this time is 1853.
1: In their brief for expectation when you arrive on scene. You were walked on. Did you have that message?
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1: 3 RP1.
0: Are there any apparatus responding to this scene on Nueva Lucia?
1: 3 RP1, that's negative. C2 and C3 are responding.
0: At this time, the owner is out of the house. If they could just grab a meter on their way in with whatever equipment they want to bring, we can meter the house to make sure it's clear.
1: Sir, everyone, you're on scene. You'd like one of the units to pick up a meter. 906.
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0: 3 Rescue 1 responding. 1921.

Dispatch, another AMS personnel. Request a dispatch, number 147, Rubley Lane, it's going to be apartment number 3. Ludlow PD is out with a 15-year-old female who was assaulted that they would like to have her checked out. Again, 147 Rubley Lane, apartment number 3. Ludlow PD is out with a 15-year-old female who was assaulted and they would like to have her checked out.

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0: So it looks like there is a 23 for that male subject. It's going to be out of Northampton for burglary.
1: Copy. 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

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I'll know if the units return.

8015 on with a monitor tone for Wagenham. The preceding was a monitor tone for Wagenham. 1946, 8015.

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Apple Valley Ambulance, sorry. We're back recorded. Back in quarters at 1947.

404 400. Go ahead. Show me clear this location. I'm going to go see if I can make contact with them. They believe that you went south on Route 12. I have advised them to give us a call should he come back, based on his history that we have in town. And I will be verbally trespassing him until such time landlords request that we officially trespass. 10-5.

Nelson.